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0: One ticket, please. 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

0: Beću Superman i Batman ako treba.
1: Hello, boys and girls. My name is Fat Lip, and this is my friend, Sammy the Salmon.
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